0: the morning with the mid-morning radio show. Express some amazing tunes and also have a very lovely, lovely, lovely morning. As always, make sure you drink a lot of water and mind your business. I am Marv. You can call me Marv on air. I did this with Amber Gray on Productions and Miss Lassie. So you and I will meet. We'll meet next week, Monday, on the mid-morning radio show. Have a lovely morning.
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2: BBC News with Moira Alderson. Washington's trading partners have expressed disappointment at new tariffs the Trump administration is imposing on imports from about 60 countries. China, Britain and the EU are among those penalised for supposedly not doing enough to stop forced labour. Beijing has warned President Trump against starting a new trade war. Leaders of India's youth protest movement are expected to meet the government shortly to discuss their demands for educational reform. Earlier, one of their most prominent supporters, Sonam Wangchuck, ended a long hunger strike. Iran says it's carried out drone strikes on US military facilities and bases across the region in retaliation for another night of American airstrikes. Explosions were reported in multiple locations along Iran's Gulf Coast overnight and in western, northern and central areas. Four Palestinians and one Israeli have been killed in a shooting near an illegal settlement in the occupied West Bank. Eight others are reportedly injured. Violence there has escalated sharply in recent weeks. Hundreds of people in southwest France have been evacuated by boat to escape a fast-moving wildfire. The authorities have ordered everyone to leave the Cap Ferret Peninsula on the Atlantic coast. Big fires are also raging in Italy and Spain. Ukrainian drones have hit a warehouse near the Russian city of St. Petersburg, causing a large fire. It's the latest attack on an online retail firm, Wildberries, which Ukraine accuses of supplying the Russian military. The number of people confirmed to have died in a major landslide in southwestern China has risen to 11. Dozens of other people are still missing. And a study has found that tens of thousands of different languages were spoken around the world at the peak of linguistic diversity before a great extinction began that continues today. The Harvard University research indicates that language diversity peaked between 1 and 3,000 years ago. BBC News.
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2: fully
0: while you
2: active.
0: Work.
2: You know something like that? But I'm fully active. When we pull up, it's a mad thing.

0: At the charity I'm giving, I don't grieve for death last year. That's why I'm living for the speedy and the table. I'm beefing with my to herbo. When I let go, tapping. If I'm go to a place, now my family jackknife. Now, shh, man, I can't go. Fully active, lit boy attractive. If you don't add up to my life, then we do subtractive. I'm gonna set my name in penny back. I'm not interactive. We're getting overactive.
1: Fully active.

0: I am with you. I'm actually not by myself. I'm here with DJ Gunshot. And we are with you on the mid-morning radio show from now up until 12 on the door.
1: Yeah, I know they watch nobody.
0: It's the weekend.
1: We'll see that.
0: Yeah. If you don't know, with the big Y, we serve you with three solid weekends from Friday, Saturday, all the way to Sunday. Yeah. Now you know, right? Three solid weekends, and starting from today, fully active, medical, elite.
1: No introduction.
0: Wow. Alright, so this time you're going to run the show. Do you know I can't roll my thang? Hold on. I can't do it.
1: No introduction.
0: I want to run the run.
1: You like even the action.
0: Like I want to run the run, but I can't do it. So this is how you're going to run the show from now till 12 noon. Coming up at 10:30 a.m. is Maye Bassa.
1: Think I'm a problem. Yes, I'm a problem.
0: Man. Now today,
1: they can't solve them.
0: We have a serious issue.
1: Them. Download
0: today.
1: Pull in and install them.
0: So the story says, and I read, when I met my girlfriend, she was already living comfortably. She had a nice apartment, a car, and a daughter. Most of the support for those things came from the child's father, who still provides generously for their kid or for their daughter. He pays child support regularly, covers housing costs, and help maintain the car. She was honest about the arrangement from the beginning and accepted it. Over the years, we have built a strong relationship. She's hardworking, runs her own business alongside her regular job. And we have supported each other throughout a lot. I even helped her take care for her daughter whenever work trips take her away. Now recently I brought up marriage. At first she seemed open to it, but she kept asking for more time. Eventually she admitted that getting married would mean losing the financial support she currently receives from her child's father. She asked if I could comfortably replace what she would lose. My bad. She asked if I could comfortably replace what she would lose. The truth is, I can't. While she earns well on her own, she's worried about giving up that extra security before she feels completely independent. I am now stuck. She says she loves me and asks me to be patient, but she still can't decide between moving forward with marriage or keeping the arrangement that benefits her financially. The uncertainty is becoming difficult to ignore. What would you do if you were in my position? The uncertainty is becoming difficult to ignore. I love that. Now, this is the issue. This is a serious issue. And this is what we have for Maye Bassa. And it comes up at exactly 10:30 a.m. And then at 11:30 is Stage Trends. On that segment, we serve you with all the happiness in the world of entertainment. Good morning. If you just tune in, perfect timing. You haven't missed anything. And this is the mid-morning radio show. Mommy and Daddy, do you know why children leave home very neat and return looking so different? I'll tell you, non-stop action, all the learning and sports burn energy, so don't sweat things, torn uniforms and dirty shoes, they show that your kid has been very active. That is why they need nourishment and energy at breakfast. So give them the nutritious Milo every day. 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And this advert is FDA approved. 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I'm done. Welcome to the Mid-Morning Radio Show. Now I can't talk. If you want to tease me this morning, you can't even try. Even if you are deaf, keep my name out of your hands. Yeah. Yes. Even if you are mute, keep my name out of your hands this morning, because you'll be doing sign language. Don't do it. Adeng, mienipana. Mienipa. Welcome to the Mid-Morning Radio Show. Hey! I can't even say mid-morning. Good morning.
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